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I can't disagree. So last night I went to the club, had a couple too many threw up. Now everybody's laughing at me.

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I blasted off the planet, rock that caused catastrophe, and it matters more because I had it. Now I had, I thought about wreaking havoc on an opposition, kind of shocking, they want it static with precision. I'm automatic, quarterback, I ain't talking, second packet, pack it up on.

0: You're supposed to say, you know, we're important. You're supposed to say, it's all going to be all right. And you're supposed to say that, you know, whatever you dream can come true. But I don't believe that any of it matters, you know. This mattering is to me a human construct born out of a need, to say the same need as you have to have, you know, deities and things like that. Finding that ultimately the freedom from it is something people are kind of hungry for. They're like, I don't want to be me either.
1: Right.
0: You know, and I go, well, great, because you never have been.
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0: Young brothers, nigga, right here.
1: Hey, got some dogs, my nigga, on my side.
0: Oh. We're on the block right now, my nigga. Like, we right
1: back
0: here.
1: Black.
0: Nigga, brother, nigga, they just killed the homie brother, my nigga. We right here on the block, my nigga. All right, nigga, just come. All right, just call me back.
1: Back
0: on
1: black.
0: Call me back. Oh. So what we gonna do, my niggas? What we gonna do? Bro, we can go back right now, my nigga. Like, nigga, I don't give a fuck, my nigga. We can go back right now.
2: Fuck, I'm tired of this shit. I'm tired of fucking running. I'm tired of this shit.

0: this shit. I'm tired of fucking running.
1: Young man,
0: I'm tired
1: come
0: of this
1: talk
0: shit.
1: To me.
0: My brother, homie.
1: Is that what I think that is? I know that's not what I think that is. Why are you so angry? See, you young men are dying of thirst. Do you know what that means? That means you need water, holy water. You need to be baptized with the Spirit of the Lord. Do you want to receive God as your personal Savior? Okay, repeat after me. Lord God, I come to you a sinner.
2: Lord God, I come to you a sinner.
1: And I humbly repent for my sin.
2: And I humbly repent for my sins.
1: I believe that Jesus is Lord.
2: I believe that Jesus is Lord.
1: I believe you raised him from the dead.
2: I believe you raised him from the dead.
1: I would ask that Jesus come into my life.
2: I would ask that Jesus come into my life.
1: And be my Lord and Savior.
2: And be my Lord and Savior.
1: I receive Jesus to take control of my life.
2: I receive Jesus to take control of my life.
1: And that I might live for him from this day forward.
2: And that I may live for him from this day forward.
1: Thank you, Lord Jesus, for saving me with your precious blood.
2: Thank you, Lord Jesus, for saving me with your precious blood.
1: In Jesus' name, amen.
2: In Jesus' name, amen.
1: All right now, remember this day, the start of a new life, your real life.
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0: talking about?
1: I don't understand shit James said. I met him once, and whatever James is saying is some real heavy shit to James. Because it's real meaningful shit to James, because at the end of every sentence he ended off with, yow. He meant that shit that he just said, boy. Everything, that yow. You get mad, you start putting the needle back saying, what the fuck did I just miss?